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1: But I don't understand why she's burning me to hold on to this. I know this is something I gotta do, but that don't mean I want to. What I'm trying to say is that I love you. I feel like this is coming to an end, and it's better for me to

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1: I'm Larry Magid with the Connect Safely Report. Summer vacation can mean a lot of open calendar space for teens, but all that extra time on their hands can easily turn into endless hours of strolling. With no school schedule to keep them grounded, many young people find themselves tethered to their screens, losing track of time, and potentially even experiencing spikes in loneliness and anxiety. While tech is a great way to stay connected with friends over the break, a summer of pure passive consumption isn't healthy. Parents don't need to completely ban devices, but they should help teens strike a balance. Encourage them to use their tech productively, like learning a digital skill, such as coding or video editing, or perhaps pursuing a hobby or arranging an event. And of course, plenty of screen free time. With the Connect Safely Report, I'm Larry Magid.
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5: Here's your Belzona and Humphreys County weather forecast from WELZ, the Delta's Groove. A few clouds from time to time tonight, with a low of 73, winds light and variable. Tomorrow, showers in the morning, then partly cloudy in the afternoon, a high of 96. And tomorrow night, a few clouds from time to time, with a low of 74, winds light and variable. 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
1: Just something about you. Way I'm looking at you, whatever. Keep looking at me. You're scared now, right? Don't feel me, baby. It's just Justin.

0: Karen Allen every weekday morning from 6 a.m. to 9 a.m. right here on WELZ, The Delta's Groove. 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
1: Hey, little bro. I messed up again, didn't I? 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Just us. 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
5: 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I called it Splash of AI, and it shows regular people how AI is actually saving time and real money right now. 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
6: Here's your Belzona and Humphreys County weather forecast from WELZ, The Delta's Groove. A few clouds from time to time tonight, with a low of 73, winds light and variable. Tomorrow, showers in the morning, then partly cloudy in the afternoon, a high of 96. And tomorrow night, a few clouds from time to time, with a low of 74, winds light and variable. 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

0: From midnight to Brooklyn to all over the Central Delta, you've got us, WELZ, the Delta's groove. Here at the Boys and Girls Clubs of the Mississippi Delta, we believe every child deserves a safe place to learn, grow, and belong after school. That's why we're proud to serve Belzona at the White Star Baptist Church Complex at 614 George Lee Street. 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
5: Here's your Belzona and Humphreys County weather forecast from WELZ, the Delta's Groove. A few clouds from time to time tonight, with a low of 73, winds light and variable. Tomorrow, showers in the morning, then partly cloudy in the afternoon, a high of 96. And tomorrow night, a few clouds from time to time, with a low of 74, winds light and variable. 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

0: 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And one thing we are is local, locally owned and operated. That's why we're on all over town. Does your business have us on? Let us know.
1: 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With no school schedule to keep them grounded, many young people find themselves tethered to their screens, losing track of time, and potentially even experiencing spikes in loneliness and anxiety. 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Encourage them to use their tech productively, like learning a digital skill, such as coding or video editing, or perhaps pursuing a hobby or arranging an event. And of course, plenty of screen free time. 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
6: Here's your Belzona and Humphreys County weather forecast from WELZ, the Delta's Groove. A few clouds from time to time tonight, with a low of 73, winds light and variable. Tomorrow, showers in the morning, then partly cloudy in the afternoon, a high of 96. And tomorrow night, a few clouds from time to time, with a low of 74, winds light and variable. 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
3: Here's your Belzona and Humphreys County weather forecast from WELZ The Delta's Groove. A few clouds from time to time tonight, with a low of 73, winds light and variable. Tomorrow, showers in the morning, then partly cloudy in the afternoon, a high of 96. And tomorrow night, a few clouds from time to time, with a low of 74, winds light and variable. 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
1: Here's your Bells on Nine Humphreys County weather forecast from WELZ, the Delta's groove. A few clouds from time to time tonight, with a low of 73, winds light and variable. Tomorrow, showers in the morning, then partly cloudy in the afternoon, a high of 96. And tomorrow night, a few clouds from time to time, with a low of 74, winds light and variable. 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
1: The World Cup is a high-visibility event for car makers. This is Jeff Gilbert with the Car Chronicles. Hyundai's been a top-tier sponsor for 27 years, its sister brand Kia joining more recently. Hyundai Marketing Chief Sean Gilpin says this gives them exposure on a global scale.
2: It's just one of the biggest and best places in terms of a platform that has this much global reach where we can really get in front of billions of people all at the same time.
1: Hyundai providing travel and accommodations to show us what they're doing at a World Cup game in New Jersey. 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
1: Volkswagen is sponsoring Team USA, and Nissan is sponsoring some of the TV coverage of the World Cup games. With the Car Chronicles, I'm Jeff Gilbert.
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4: Here's your Bells on Nine Humphreys County weather forecast from WELZ, the Delta's Groove. A few clouds from time to time tonight, with a low of 73, winds light and variable. Tomorrow, showers in the morning, then partly cloudy in the afternoon, a high of 96. And tomorrow night, a few clouds from time to time, with a low of 74, winds light and variable. 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
4: Here's your Bells on Nine Humphreys County weather forecast from WELZ, the Delta's Groove. A few clouds from time to time tonight, with a low of 73, winds light and variable. Tomorrow, showers in the morning, then partly cloudy in the afternoon, a high of 96. And tomorrow night, a few clouds from time to time, with a low of 74, winds light and variable. 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
1: Look around. 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
6: Here's your Bells on Eye, Humphreys County weather forecast from WELZ, the Delta's Groove. A few clouds from time to time tonight, with a low of 73, winds light and variable. Tomorrow, showers in the morning, then partly cloudy in the afternoon, a high of 96. And tomorrow night, a few clouds from time to time, with a low of 74, winds light and variable. 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
1: The World Cup is a high-visibility event for car makers. This is Jeff Gilbert with the Car Chronicles. Hyundai's been a top-tier sponsor for 27 years, its sister brand Kia joining more recently. Hyundai Marketing Chief Sean Gilpin says this gives them exposure on a global scale.
2: It's just one of the biggest and best places in terms of a platform that has this much global reach where we can really get in front of billions of people all at the same time.
1: Hyundai providing travel and accommodations to show us what they're doing at a World Cup game in New Jersey. 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
1: Volkswagen is sponsoring Team USA, and Nissan is sponsoring some of the TV coverage of the World Cup games. With the Car Chronicles, I'm Jeff Gilbert.
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1: Here's your Belzona and Humphreys County weather forecast from WELZ, the Delta's Groove. A few clouds from time to time tonight, with a low of 73, winds light and variable. Tomorrow, showers in the morning, then partly cloudy in the afternoon, a high of 96. And tomorrow night, a few clouds from time to time, with a low of 74, winds light and variable. 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
1: The World Cup is a high-visibility event for car makers. This is Jeff Gilbert with the Car Chronicles. Hyundai's been a top-tier sponsor for 27 years, its sister brand Kia joining more recently. Hyundai Marketing Chief Sean Gilpin says this gives them exposure on a global scale.
2: It's just one of the biggest and best places in terms of a platform that has this much global reach where we can really get in front of billions of people all at the same time.
1: Hyundai providing travel and accommodations to show us what they're doing at a World Cup game in New Jersey. 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
1: Volkswagen is sponsoring Team USA, and Nissan is sponsoring some of the TV coverage of the World Cup games. With the Car Chronicles, I'm Jeff Gilbert.
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1: 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Summer vacation can mean a lot of open calendar space for teens, but all that extra time on their hands can easily turn into endless hours of strolling. With no school schedule to keep them grounded, many young people find themselves tethered to their screens, losing track of time, and potentially even experiencing spikes in loneliness and anxiety. While tech is a great way to stay connected with friends over the break, a summer of pure passive consumption isn't healthy. Parents don't need to completely ban devices, but they should help teens strike a balance. Encourage them to use their tech productively, like learning a digital skill, such as coding or video editing, or perhaps pursuing a hobby or arranging an event. And of course, plenty of screen free time. 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

0: From Jaketown to Louise and all that's in between, WELZ. 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
1: The World Cup is a high-visibility event for car makers. This is Jeff Gilbert with the Car Chronicles. Hyundai's been a top-tier sponsor for 27 years, its sister brand Kia joining more recently. Hyundai Marketing Chief Sean Gilpin says this gives them exposure on a global scale.
2: It's just one of the biggest and best places in terms of a platform that has this much global reach where we can really get in front of billions of people all at the same time.
1: Hyundai providing travel and accommodations to show us what they're doing at a World Cup game in New Jersey. 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
1: Volkswagen is sponsoring Team USA, and Nissan is sponsoring some of the TV coverage of the World Cup games. With the Car Chronicles, I'm Jeff Gilbert.
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2: For over 100 years, Americans have benefited from improvements in drinking water safety that result from disinfection, primarily done with chlorine. This process inactivates pathogens, curbing waterborne diseases, and safeguarding the public health. Chloramines are the second most common disinfectant, but decompose into a mysterious, unidentified product. We'll explore in the U.S. National Science Foundation's Discovery Files.
3: All these disinfectants inactivate microorganisms, but they're also oxidants, and they react with naturally occurring organic materials that are present in drinking waters. Some of these reactions result in the formation of unintended compounds that we just generically refer to as disinfection byproduct.
2: Professor Julian Ferry is part of a team of researchers, including his NSF-supported group from the University of Arkansas, that have recently published a paper describing the unidentified product from chloramine decomposition. Building from work done in the 80s and 90s, the team was able to identify this product as chloronitramide anion, an inorganic byproduct of chloramine decomposition. While relatively high concentrations have been found in some U.S. water systems, more research is needed to uncover any potential health impacts.
3: And I don't want this study that reveals this new byproduct to drive more people away from their tap. Generally, in the United States, we are blessed to have very high-quality drinking water.
2: To learn more about this research, listen to NSF's Discovery Files podcast episode, Treating Drinking Water.
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1: I'm Larry Magid with the Connect Safely Report. Common Sense Media has released some new survey data about tweens and teens' use of generative AI. 86% of children 9 to 17 use or interact with AI platforms. 37% have discussed their personal feelings or problems with AI. And nearly 1 in 4 use these tools every single day. But, said Connect Safely Education Director Carrie Gallagher,
2: although their rates of usage are high, we also know that the numbers of children receiving AI literacy or AI safety advice and instruction from parents and teachers is quite low. 44% have never had a conversation with a parent or guardian about AI safety, and 44% have never had a conversation about AI literacy with a teacher.
1: More, including a link to the survey, at connectsafely.org/radio. 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
1: If you're tied up, you better stay tied up, because it's cheaper to keep it. 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
1: I was born and raised down in Alabama on a farm way back up in the woods. I was so ragged that folks used to call me Patches. Papa used to tease me about it, 'cause deep down inside he was hurt 'cause he'd done

2 days later, Papa passed away, and I became a man that day. So I told Mama I was gonna quit school, but she said that was Daddy's strictest rule. So

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And at the age of 13, I thought I was carrying the weight of the whole world on my shoulders. And you know, Mama knew what I was going through.

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1: 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Common Sense Media has released some new survey data about tweens and teens' use of generative AI. 86% of children 9 to 17 use or interact with AI platforms. 37% have discussed their personal feelings or problems with AI, and nearly 1 in 4 use these tools every single day. But, said Connect Safely Education Director Carrie Gallagher,
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1: A blood test used for population-based cancer screening fell short of allowing cancers to be detected earlier, was cost prohibitive, and delayed diagnosis for others, a new study shows. Johns Hopkins Kimmel Cancer Center Director William Nelson says both false positive results, where the test shows a cancer is present but it's not, and false negative results are problematic.
2: Those are the kinds of things that consume resources, particularly false positives. If you have a suspicion of something and then you have to chase it down, it consumes resources. If you didn't have a cancer, then you wouldn't have been subjected to that. If you had a positive test, how sure is it that you actually have a cancer? That's the predictive value. In a resource-constrained environment, the real premium tests are those that have a high negative predictive value, i.e., you undergo a test that says you don't need to do 10 more things, that you are, in fact, safe for the time being, and you're sure that you're safe.
1: At Johns Hopkins, I'm Elizabeth Tracy.
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1: 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There's growing support in some countries and some U.S. states for banning teens from social media. But a better approach is to regulate the platforms, not prohibit young people from using them. Social media can expose teens to harmful content, cyberbullying, and spending too much time online. But it also helps them learn, create, stay connected with friends and family, and find supportive communities. 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
1: I'm Kelly Bennett with the SuperTalk AgriNews Network, and here's your Sunrise Ag Report. More than 70% of the total Farm Bill budget is set aside for SNAP benefits. Mike McCormick, president of the Mississippi Farm Bureau Federation, explained how those two items became part of the same bill.
2: Jamie Whitten, a former congressman from Mississippi, whose building in USDA is named after, decided way back when that we didn't have enough votes in the House of Representatives to pass farm bills anymore because most of our House members represent districts that are non-agricultural. So to get those votes, they married the nutrition title with the agricultural title, and all of a sudden we could build a coalition and work across aisles to get a farm bill. And that's worked well for all of these years up until partisan politics has just gotten so bitter that it's not working well anymore.
3: Did you know that propane can deliver one unit of energy to a home 3 times more efficiently than electricity? And propane doesn't require trillions of dollars in infrastructure investment like electricity does, with much of the burden falling on those who can least afford it. Propane is ready now. 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

You know, I believe, and it's important for us to always remember those old songs. Songs with meaning, songs that bless our lives. For just a few moments, because I can hear Mama still singing this song.

Woo! Good morning, Belzona. Good morning, Greater Delta Area. Good morning, my brothers, my sisters, my friends in the faith. It is another day's journey. And Brother Allen is so very glad about it. Today is Friday. TGIF Friday. OLIF. It is Friday, July the 17th, 2026. It is 73 degrees on the outside. We can look for a high today of 95 degrees. Oh, but the real feel going to be about 105. The real feel. Yeah, that's what they call a heat advisory. Okay, heat advisory. Sun and clouds mixed during the day, winds from the west 5 to 10 miles per hour. As we go into the late evening, we can look for a low tonight of 74 degrees, partly clear skies. Generally clear skies tonight. A few passing cloud winds from the west southwest. Light and variable 5 to 8 miles per hour. That is a look at your weather on this Friday, July the 17th. I'm Maurice Allen sitting in with Miss Sherry William. And as always, it is our desire to say something or to play something that will help make your day something. Something exciting, something inspired through good gospel music or a simply spoken word that proceedeth from our mouth on this Friday. Happy birthday to everyone with a birthday. And you're tuned in to 1460 AM Belzona, Mississippi, 100.3 W262DE, Yazoo City, Mississippi. 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

0: 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Isola, it is time to get up. Bantam Apartment will be in Northgate Beach Lane. 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Get up out of that bed, wash your face and hands. Get into the kitchen and make some noise with the pots and the pans. Good Friday morning, July the 17th, 2026. 73 degrees on the outside. We can look for a high today of 95 degrees. Sun and clouds mixed during the day with winds from the west 5 to 10 miles per hour. And as we go into the late evening, we can look for partly clear skies tonight with winds from the west-southwest 5 to 8 miles per hour. And we can look for a low tonight of 74 degrees. During the day, a high of 95 degrees. The real feel in the vicinity of 105 degrees. Make sure you check on your senior citizen. Make sure that the air conditioners are working. Well, you know, all senior citizens don't need air conditioning. They just want it comfortable, okay? But make sure you check on them. Make sure they have plenty of hydration in their vicinity. If you have pets outside, make sure you change the water up on them. When the heat index is like 105, you can put fresh water out there every hour and it'll turn to hot water, okay? So make sure you take care of your livestock if you're keeping them out of doors. Now for the birthdays and anniversaries on Friday, July the 17th. Mabel Burnside. Look, I was in Greenwood on yesterday and bumped into Fanny Burnside and her daughter Kizzy Burnside. Happy birthday to Mabel Burnside on today. Elvis James Jr. with the birthday. Happy birthday, Elvis James Jr. Tabitha Toy. Happy birthday to you, Tabitha Toy. Miss Diamond Smith, 25 today. Happy birthday, Diamond. Leonard William with the birthday. Happy birthday to Leonard William. Eric Hill Jr., happy birthday, 22 today. Happy 22nd birthday to Eric Hill Jr. Laura Weeks with the birthday. Joy Smith, happy birthday to Joy Smith on today. Robert Tate, happy birthday to Robert Tate today. In remembrance, would be 95. Happy birthday is going out to Ruby Bowman. Happy birthday to you. Karen Foster, happy birthday, Karen. And happy birthday is going out to Javon Shape Mackin. Happy birthday to you. Annie Lee Lard, better known as Miss Sue. Happy birthday to Annie Lee Lard. Cynthia Castle with a birthday. Happy birthday, Cynthia. Stephanie Cook Holmes, happy birthday to you on today. Mr. Hal Whitfield with the birthday. Ernestine Austin, happy birthday to Ernestine Austin. Eric Bradfield Sr. with the birthday today. Happy birthday to Eric Bradfield Sr. John and Anita Stocks with an anniversary. Happy anniversary, John and Anita Stock. Nicholas Elder, happy birthday to you. And Dorothy Fields with a birthday. Happy birthday, Miss Dorothy Fields. These are all of the birthdays and anniversaries that are in my book. If you have other birthdays, other anniversaries, I do welcome your calls after Delta News. Now, Miss Sherry William with your announcement. Good morning, Miss Sherry William.
1: Good morning, Pastor. I'm going to say that Pastor got it so hot up in here, y'all. Woo-wee. That music. I'm hooked this morning, so we gonna throw some hooks at y'all, okay? All right. Good morning. God is good. Smith Funeral Home announces the funeral services for the late Mrs. Jeanette Hart Hogan, age 72, of Belzona, will take place today on Saturday, July 18th at 11 a.m. at New Beginning Church of God, Belzona, Mississippi. Belzona will take place today on Saturday, July 18th at 11 a.m. at New Beginning Church of God.

Thompson, siblings Robert, Johnny, Dorothy, and Brenda Hart, and Linda Hart, and a host of grandchildren, nieces, nephews, other relatives, and friends. Arrangements have been entrusted to Smith Funeral Home. Interdenominational Ministerial Alliance, what are some big words, of Greenville and Vicinity, Inc. present Revival and Christian Education Week. Revived by the Word, equipped for the work. Study to show thyself approved unto God, a workman that needed not be ashamed, rightly dividing the word of truth. This is going to take place at Kindling Star Missionary Baptist Church, 631 Magnolia Street, Greenville, Mississippi, where Reverend J.D. Yates is the president. And on today, Friday, July 17th, Institute Night, and it's been cut off here on the announcement, Reverend Marion, this is a woman, she's a director of Interdenominational Biblical Institute of Greenville. I can't read her name, so if someone knows it, give me a call and I'll get it out for you. The Daybreak Church family invites you to their annual revival, which ends on tonight, started on Wednesday, July 15th through July 17th, 7 p.m. nightly, where the speaker would be Pastor Lisa Day of the Walls Lake Missionary Baptist Church. Transportation Day, Community Transit Services, July 16th. That's over. That has ended there. Church Street, Church of Christ, 704 Church Street, Belzona, Mississippi, where the minister is Brother Charles Bowler. They're ending their revival services, which started on Monday, July 13th through Friday, July 17th at the church building, 704 Church Street, Belzona. And the time it starts, 7:30 p.m. with the guest speaker, Brother Stanley Williams from Southside Church of Christ of Greenville, Mississippi. Saturday, July 18th. 1 p.m., Reverend Sammy Anderson is the pastor of Jones Chapel Missionary Baptist Church, Honey Island, presents a year of acceleration and divine intervention, where the host will be First Lady Gloria Anderson, guest speaker, Minister Tina Body. And Jones Chapel is located on Honey Island Road of Belzona. Never been there. New Pilgrim Rest Missionary Baptist Church, 117 South Edna Street, Isola, invites you to their three-night revival, where the speaker will be their very own Reverend Alan Henderson. It's going to take place July 20th through the 22nd, 7 p.m. nightly. 4-H Fun Art Workshop. They still got it going on with the 4-H Summer Explosion. Explore, create, have fun. 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No experience is necessary. Just bring your imagination. Woo! Wow, who does that these days? July 21st, 2026, 2 p.m. to 5 p.m. at the Mississippi State Extension Office, Highway 49, Suite A, Belzona. 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Community meeting for adults, parents, and students. Discussing input on our community, how to make it better, greater, safer. This is going to take place on Tuesday, July 21st, 6 p.m. at Upper Room Fellowship Ministries, Highway 49, Belzona, where the pastor of the church is Dr. Clara T. Reed. Helping Hands Food Pantry will be issuing their boxes. Pickup dates are July 22nd and 23rd from 8 to 1. This will be a drive-through pickup. Please remain in your cars and you will be directed by the staff. And you can contact Mr. Chester Dulaney.

0: 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Pleasant Hill Revival Services will be held July 26th through the 29th, Sunday, July 26th, the time for the service is 6 p.m. Monday through Wednesday, it will begin at 7, where Pastor Charles Edward Sr. of Shallow Deovalnet Church will be the evangelist. Everyone is invited to share each night of spiritual uplifting worship and spiritual reviving. This is from the Pleasant Hill Church family, where Pastor Willie Smith is a pastor of the church. A fresh start to success and building futures. Second annual Back to School Extravaganza. Let's kick it off school year. Taking place Saturday, July 25th, 1 p.m. till 4 at the Humphreys County Neighborhood Facility Building, 501 Hayden Street, Belzona. They'll be giving away backpacks, supplies, and smiles. Friendship Missionary Baptist Church, 2110 Kenlock Road, Indianola, will be celebrating their pastor, Dr. C.W. Ray's 36-year pastoral anniversary, Sunday, July 26th, 11 a.m. Well, the guest speaker will be Dr. Ezell Smith of Marble Rock Missionary Baptist Church of Chicago, Illinois. Back to school, healthy today, healthy tomorrow. It's going to take place at G.A. Carmichael, Highway 49. And you can contact them at 247-1252. And it takes place July 30th, 2 p.m. Big Mount Zion will be having their summer revival starting August 10th through the 13th. They will have different speakers each night, and the services begin at 7 o'clock. Belzona First Seventh-day Adventist Church will be giving their food boxes July 24th, starting at 8 a.m. July is National Family Reunion Month. You can contact 205-975-0003. 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And that's all the announcements we have in our books. 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
7: All right, you're tuned in to the Delta's Best in Good Gospel Music. It is 6:47 in the morning. What's on your mind, Miss Cherie?
0: Oh, I'll tell y'all, I said it before I started reading the announcement. Pastor Allen has it so hot up in here. I mean hot with the spirit. Boy, I come in the door dancing, Pastor. Now, so look out for me today. And the song said, and I just have to say it, and it just spoke to my spirit, and I'm going to share it with you. The song says, God's got a hook in me. I don't want to get loose. Whoa! Oh, my goodness. You know what? God has got a hook in all of us. And I promise you, Lord, please reel me in. Keep the hook there, because sometimes I go out too far in the water. So I have to be reeled. You know, get one of them winding fish things. I don't know what they call it, a spinoff or whatever. But God, keep the hook in me. I don't want to get loose. I don't want to go too far where I'll get loose. So just be careful and mindful. Whatever you do, just keep it in line so that you don't have to be wheeled back in. You know, the fish get out too far, they'll get loose, and then you better lose them. I don't want to be lost. I want to stick with Jesus, because greater, greater, greater is he that is in me than he in the world. What? Boy, I'm going to be a minister today, Pastor. That's how good God has my life, my family, my children, my grandchildren. And I'm putting it to you. Think about it, how wonderful your family is, how beautiful they are, how happy they are. They're still alive. They're still here. And you can say, thank you, Father Jesus. Greater is he that is in me. Greater is he that is in you. I'm not preaching. I'm just telling the word. Ooh! Greater is he that is in me and you than he and the world. You are great. That's the thing today. You are great.
7: All right. I'm happy to hear that. I don't care what the world do. I come to recognize that I am just great.
0: Great.
7: Because of who God is.
0: Oh, yes. Oh,
7: and
0: yes.
7: And because God is in me.
0: Yes.
7: Well, you know, the simplest statement, she'll share it. God is just good anyhow.
0: He's just good
7: anyhow. He's just good anyhow.
0: Just anyhow.
7: I can't make him not be good.
0: Be good. Oh, yes.
7: He looked beyond my fault. Bless me in spite of me.
0: God say that again, is, Pastor.
7: He just, I'm hearing Wilson say he's good.

0: 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Hey, California. Hey, Texas. Hey, Chicago. Atlanta, Georgia. Good morning. It's Friday. Time to get paid. Friday. Where's my money? Today is Friday, and we do give God the glory for a day like today. We do thank Him for allowing us to be a part of this good old Friday morning. And as we look at today, it is 74 degrees on the outside. We can look for a high today of 95 degrees. And the real feel going to be in the vicinity of 105. 105. That hot, folks, that's hot. Look. Well, one man said, I need to get my life together. This heat made me realize I don't want to go to hell. we can look for a low tonight of 74 degrees. Sunny and clouds mixed during the day. Winds out of the west, 5 to 10 miles per hour. And we can look for partly clear skies tonight with winds from the west-southwest. Light and variable, 5 to 8 miles per hour. That is a look at your weather.
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0: All right, people, it is Friday. Have a fabulous Friday. 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And if you are reading this right now, I hope something great happened to you on today. Have a fabulous Friday.
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0: It is prayer time. As we go into prayer, we're adding to our prayer list the family of Miss Jeanette Hart Hogan. We're praying for you. Elder David Field, we're praying for you.
5: I wish you could say that with me.
0: As we go to the altar of prayer, Mr. Robert Hart, Kenaya Stowers, Ashley Warren, Melissa Warren. In your time of great sorrow, we pray for you. N.C. Taylor's family, Miss Jacqueline Hill, I pray for you. As we go to the altar of prayer, May Gertis Burke, Reverend Richard Wyman, I pray for you. Ruth Ann Johnson, Roosevelt Rabbit Delaney, we are praying for you. The family of Mr. Robert Green, Miss Dora White's family, Moselle Thomas, I pray for you. Sister Hattie Scott, I lift you up to God in prayer. Dolores Ford, Sandra Delaney, Frank Anderson Jr., Virgie Presswood, Percy Donaldson Jr., I pray for you. Gloria Jean Hudson, Joyce McNair, Dorothy William, Betty Griffin, I pray for you. Evelyn Henderson, we're lifting you up to God in prayer. As we go to the altar prayer, Lois Johnson, Ernestine Probert, Grace Griffin, Doristine Gray, Lucille McKenzie, Josephine Jones, I pray for you. As we go to the altar prayer, Mother Mertis McPherson, Mother Elsie, I tender you to God in prayer. Lonnie and Janie Haynes, Howard, Ernestine Austin, Rufus Magistrata, Clarence and Gloria Reed, Marion Brown, Bobby Franklin, Martha Hart, I lift you up to the altar of God in prayer. Olivia Wilson, Alice May Reed, LJ Tardy, San Tardy, I pray for you. Kateen Lord, we lift you up to the altar of God in prayer. Mama Leah's Duck, I pray for you. As we go to the altar of prayer, know that earth has no sorrow that heaven cannot heal. Know that there's no sickness our God does not have the remedy for. The Bible said, if my people who are called by my name would humble themselves and pray, turn from their wicked ways, seek his face, he assured us he'll hear from heaven. He'll forgive our sins. He will heal our land. And yes, our land does need a healing as we go to God in prayer.

Abraham, Isaac, and Jacob, our Father, the same Father that stepped out from behind the curtains of nowhere, stood up on the platform of nothing, and said, "Let there be light." And light came skipping down the streets of the universe, knocking down the doors of darkness. Our Father, the same Father that scooped out the valley, piled up the mountains, threaded the earth with rivers and lakes, painted the sky blue and the clouds white without a brush or a ladder. Our Father, same Father that put hydrogen in the air, sodium chloride in water, proteins in meat, and calcium in milk. Our Father, our created Father, that shake this old body of mine and then breathe in it and gave me the breath of life. Yes, sir.

us to the end. I call you our Father because somebody needs you just like a father. Father, I want you to search my heart tonight. Find anything that shouldn't be there. Take it out tonight. Make us worthy to call on your name. Lord, somebody today is going to the operating room. Oh, Lord, I want you to guide the hands of the doctor. Go with them before they get in the room. And be with them every step of the way. We go in faith today, knowing that faith can move mountains. Oh Lord, somebody today is right there in intensive care. Oh Lord, somebody today is listening to me right now. Can't hardly move in that sick bed. Can't hardly talk. Can't hardly

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I'm calling on that power to go in that sick room in the name of Jesus. Touch, touch, touch, touch, touch, touch, touch, right now, Lord. Touch that brother on drugs tonight. Touch that sister on drugs tonight. Touch that mother, touch that father on drugs tonight. Oh Lord, I know you can heal. Will you heal? Will you heal? Will you heal? In the name of Jesus, we claim the victory. Have mercy, Lord. Somebody tonight, somebody today, right now, need a miracle. Not tomorrow, not next.

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Those that are having financial difficulties, we claim the victory in the name of Jesus. Let every heart raise your hand and say, Jesus, Jesus. When trouble around, Jesus. When enemies around, Jesus. When I can't see my way, when I don't know the way, when I don't have a friend, when I don't have a mother, when I don't have a father, Jesus, Jesus, Jesus, Jesus, Jesus. Pray in the name of Jesus. Amen. And thank God.

Here's a question I'd like for you to think about for a few moments today. What is the will of God for our youth? Have you ever thought about this before? We know that today, with all the pressures on our young people, like peer pressure, the pressure to get a good education, the pressure to select the right career, the pressure to grow up, often too fast, in a highly complex and mobilized society, and the many other pressures, is it any wonder that too many of our young people seem to be headed down the wrong road? Now, you may wonder what I'm talking about when I say the wrong road. Well, I believe we can agree that a person is on the wrong road if they wind up in a drug rehabilitation program, in a prison, or being convicted of committing a crime. Today, millions of our young people find themselves in these exact predicaments. So what's the answer? Well, without sounding like a preacher or being overbearing in my comments, I believe our young people who find themselves on the wrong road have never known or accepted the fact that God really does have a purpose for each of them. You know, the Bible has a lot to say about young people, especially in the book of Proverbs. Basically, the will of God for our young people is two things. First, to be saved, and next, to honor their parents. There are many verses of Scripture that bear this out in both the Old and the New Testaments. Let's take a look at them. In Isaiah 45:22, it says, "Turn to me and be saved, all the ends of the earth, for I am God, and there is no other." In Acts 4:12, we find these words, "There is no other name under heaven that has been given among men by which we must be saved," referring to Jesus Christ. The Bible is quite clear. The will of God for our youth is to be saved and honor their parents. Sounds pretty simple, huh? But if you give some serious thought as you look around you, are the young people you know heading down the wrong road in life saved? In other words, do they know as well as obey God's word and trust Him as their Savior? And do they honor their parents? In most cases, the problem is not knowing what is right. It's doing what's right. This is why peer pressure takes such a great toll on our precious young people, and they are precious. In closing, please allow me to share these seven things the Lord hates. Number one is haughtiness. Two is a lying tongue. Three, hands that shed innocent blood. Four, a heart that devises wickedness. Five, feet that run rapidly to evil. Number six, a false witness who utters lies. And finally, number seven is one who spreads strife among brothers. Well, that's what we wanted to share with you today on How to Plan Your Life. Thank you for listening. On behalf of Jim Davidson, the program author, this is Dave McCree saying, most people wish to serve God, but only in an advisory capacity.

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1: Good morning, good morning, good morning. It is 7:32 on this OLIF, Pastor Allen's word. Oh, Lord, it's Friday. And I'm so glad to be here with you, you and you. I am Sherry Williams, and I'm sitting here with Pastor Allen. Woo! Boy, I'm in my Jerry Clower mode today. Woo! It is some kind of wonderful. Yes, you are, Jesus. Okay, I'm making up that song. That's a song. Yes, it is. But it is a wonderful day to be in the presence of God. It is a wonderful day to be on the land of the living. It is a wonderful day. You're going to be hot. But what does the man say? Said, I ain't going to. If it's hotter than this in hell, I'm gonna get my life together. So it's gonna be hot. hot with the heat index of 106. Now it's hotter than that in hell. So I'm trying, Jesus, help me, because I don't wanna go. But in the meantime, we're gonna get started with the announcements. Pastor Allen is gonna open the lines up so that you can get your birthdays and anniversaries. And at 8 o'clock, it's all God and it's all you. What you got to talk about? Y'all been kind of quiet this week. You been hot, huh? Well, we're gonna cool everything down today and let us know what's on your mind. Some of the events that are going on, or participations are going on, or everything. Ooh, and there's been so many revivals, and there are more on the way. We've been talking about where you got baptized, and did you go to the Popeye Hole or the Chapel Eye? Hey, Miss Patricia McCool. I love her. She is so sweet, 70-plus years old and still delivering mail. Good morning, Miss Patricia. We just want to show some love today, and you are too, right? Okay, you have 2 hours to do it. Who are you going to show some love to today? After we get through with these announcements and around the town, we're going to get it started right now. Smith Funeral Home announces the funeral services for the late Miss Jeanette Hart, age 72. Her name is Miss Jeanette Hart Hogan, age 72, of Belzona, will take place on Saturday, July 18th, 11 a.m. at New Beginning Church of God, Belzona, Mississippi. The body will lie in state from 10 to 11. The burial will be at Sutton Cemetery, Belzona, where Pastor Charles Edwards will be officiating. Public visitation will be on Friday, July 17th from 1 to 5 at Smith Funeral Home Chapel, Belzona. The survivors include her children, Anthony Hart, Jonathan Hart, Willie Hart, Tanya Thompson, siblings, Robert Hart, Johnny Hart, Dorothy Washington, Brenda Hart, and Linda Hart, and a host of grandchildren, nieces, nephews, other relatives, and close friends. Miss Dot and Mr. Tommy, we're sending out much love to you guys. Are one, two of our bestest listeners. We're sending condolences to the Hart family. All arrangements are entrusted to Smith Funeral Home. 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Held at Kindling Star Missionary Baptist Church, 631 Magnolia Street, Greenville, Mississippi, where Reverend J.D. Yates is the president. And on today, they're going to have a guest speaker, Reverend Marion, and the name is cut off, Mr. Walton. I think we got it from him. We can't get the last name of her, but her name is Reverend Marion, and she's a director at the Interdenominational Ministerial Alliance Church Biblical Institute of Greenville. So if y'all know her name, someone give me a call, and I'll get it out for her. But after today, we won't need it, but just in case, it's going to take place today, Friday, July 17th, 6 p.m., where Reverend J.D. Yates is the president. Daybreak Chapel Missionary Baptist Church invites you to their revival, which started on Wednesday, and it ends tonight, where Pastor Lisa Day will be bringing the message. She's a guest revivalist. She's a pastor of Walsh Lake Missionary Baptist Church, where Pastor Al Goss is the pastor of the church. Church Street Church of Christ, CCC. Church Street Church of Christ, 704 Church Street, Belzona, where Minister Brother Charles Bowler is the pastor of the church. Their revival has been going on July 13th through Friday, July 17th. At the church building, 704 Church Street, Belzona, 730, where the speaker is Brother Stanley Williams from Southside Church of Christ, Greenville, Mississippi. Saturday, July 18th, that's tomorrow, 1 p.m., Reverend Sammy Anderson is the pastor of the church at... Saturday, July 18th, that's tomorrow, 1 p.m., Reverend Sammy Anderson is the pastor.

0: Please. First Lady Gloria Anderson and the guest speaker will be Minister Tina Boddy. WELZ, good morning. Hello.
1: Good morning. Yeah, this is Malcolm Figures and this is William.
0: Hey, Malcolm Figures. How are you today?
1: I'm fine.
0: Good.
1: Wishing everybody who ever had a birthday on today.
0: Okay.
1: An anniversary on today.
0: Okay.
1: Thank the Lord to be here this morning.
0: Oh, yeah. That's the word, Malcolm. Thank you. You doing all right today?
1: Yes, ma'am.
0: All right. You ready to get on the move? You got your Mac Daddy suits on? And you are an awesome dresser. You can be spotted anywhere with your outstanding dresses. So you ready to get your outfits on? And you ready to hit the road today?
1: Yeah.
0: Oh, yeah. Okay, Malcolm. Yeah. All right, Malcolm. Will you be safe?
1: I'm going to be over at A&A having me a donut and a cup of coffee.
0: There you go, boy. Boy, you a special man. Everybody don't get to get that, huh?
1: Mm-hmm.
0: But you don't want to share it, though, do you? That's all right. Well, that's okay. Well, you have a wonderful day. And stay cool today, Mr. Malcolm Figures, okay?
1: Okay.
0: All right. Are you wishing everybody a happy Friday?
1: Yes, ma'am.
0: All right, Malcolm. Have a great one yourself, okay?
1: Okay.
0: All right. Bye-bye. New Pilgrim Rest Missionary Baptist Church cordially invites you to their three-night annual revival services. For the speaker of the hour will be their very own Reverend Alan Henderson. Come one, come all to help lift up the name of Jesus. Taking place July 20th through the 22nd. 7 p.m. nightly. Explore, great, have fun. 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That's on Tuesday. Time 2 p.m. to 5 p.m. And it's going to take place at Suite A, Highway 49, Belzona. They're going to have all materials will be provided. It's open to ages 8 through 18. Let your imagination shine. You don't hear that word too many times nowadays because our phones and our computers and our laptops imagine for us. But 4-H is going to teach you, let your imagination shine. Get there and have some fun. WELZ, good morning.
2: Good morning. How you doing this morning, Sherry?
0: Oh, Miss Ruthann.
3: What up, sis?
2: Hey, my brother. How are you doing this morning?
3: I'm good. How are you?
2: Oh, besides sore, I'm doing good.
3: Besides sore, okay.
2: Yes, sir.
3: Well, we pray that the soreness it ease up each and every day.
0: Yeah.
2: Yes, sir. Uh-huh. But I would just like to give thanks to everyone that prayed for me on the 14th. That's when I had my operation, and I came through it by God's grace. I made it.
0: Oh, yeah.
2: And I just want to thank everyone and from the Delaney family, the Johnson family, and also my twin, that's Ms. Marjorie Allen.
0: Mm-hmm.
2: We all want to thank everyone for sitting up their prayers for me. And so I got a long ways to go, but God got me, and I know what prayer can do.
0: Oh, yeah.
3: All right.
0: Oh, yeah.
2: And I thank you all so much.
3: You're welcome. We love you, sweetheart, and we're praying safe, good recovery. All right?
2: All right, then. Thank you, sir.
3: Okay,
2: thank you, Sherry.
0: And you're bye-bye. Welcome. And you got to get better, because you got to get your dance on. I'm saving that dance song for you, okay?
3: You know, Kat waiting trying to find her husband, so so you got to get yourself
0: gotta
3: well.
0: Get better. I know it hurt to laugh, but we're going to laugh for you.
2: Thank you. So you all be blessed, and I thank everyone that prayed for me.
0: All right.
3: We're still praying, okay?
2: All right.
0: Get better, Ruthann, okay?
3: All right.
2: Okay, bye-bye.
0: You know, she ain't going to stay down long because she got to get her dance on. She's going to be moving in her head. Yeah, we talking about you, Miss Ruthann.
3: She'll be dancing just like me. I can dance.

0: ass real good in, from a chair. Feet going all over the place.
1: Yeah, she'll be telling us the story, and we're going to get it out of her. 4-H fun, and okay, we had that one already. Community meeting. adults, parents, students, hold on a second. Discussing input on our community, how to make it safer, better, happier, more loving. Bring it to the meeting Tuesday, July 21st, 6 p.m. at Upper Room Fellowship Ministries, Highway 49. Well,
0: don't take this call because I'm tired of her coughing in my ear.
1: Okay. WLC, good morning, cougher. Who is this?
2: Good morning. How are you all this morning?
1: All right. How are you doing?
2: I'm doing good. This is Linda Redmond Williams.
1: Hey, Miss Linda. Kaufman, you're trying to get your talking voice together, aren't you?
2: Oh, no.
1: No, well, you coughing an awful lot.
2: Oh, okay then. Okay, sorry about that.
1: That's all right. No problem.
2: I was calling to wish my brother, John Henry Redmond, happy birthday today, and my uncle, Robert Henderson. And I want to thank all of you all for the prayers for my daughter and my brother, John. And I pray that the Lord bless all of you all.
1: Mm. All right. So, John Henry.
0: Now, you gave me two names I don't have in my book. John Redmond.
2: Uh-huh.
0: And what's
2: and Robert it? Henderson.
0: Robert
2: Henderson.
0: Okay. Well, I'm putting them down as you speak, okay?
2: Okay.
0: All right. Thank you much, sweetheart. And you have a great day. And tell Reverend Sam I said good morning.
2: Okay. I'll make sure I tell him. You all have a great day, too.
1: All right.
0: You too, honey.
1: All right. Bye-bye. And take care of your okay. Jackson, Mississippi area, okay?
2: Oh, I will.
1: All right. Bye-bye.
2: Okay. Bye.
1: Helping Hands Food Pantry will be issuing them boxes July 22nd and 23rd from 8 to 1. 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And this is from Pastor Willie E. Smith, the pastor of the church. A fresh start to success and building futures. Second annual Back to School Extravaganza. 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And they're going to be giving away backpacks, supplies, and most of all, giving out a whole lot of smiles. Mm. 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Big Mount Zion will be having their summer revival August 10th through the 13th, where they will have different speakers each night, starting at 7 p.m. Belzona First Seventh-day Adventist Church will be issuing their boxes on Friday, July 24th, starting at 8 a.m. July is National Family Reunion Month. 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And that's all the announcements we have. If you have some event, birthday celebration, back to school activity, church service, give us a call at 662-247-1744. 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Oh, yeah, we're on the web. 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
2: Good morning, Reverend Adam.
0: Hey, Miss Fanny Burnside. How are you today?
2: I'm calling to wish my mother a happy birthday in memory, and her name is Mabel O. Burnside.
0: Mabel
2: Oliver Burnside.
0: Oliver. Okay. Okay.
2: And yesterday was my nephew's birthday. And his name was John Burnside and Loris Thornton. That's my cousin. And Miss Little Mayhem, I ain't get a chance to call and wish her a happy birthday. But everybody have a good day and let the spirit get into y'all.
0: All right, it was so good to see you yesterday.
4: Yeah, you know what, Reverend Allen, when I saw your wife yesterday, I said, hey, Miss Allen. She looked around, she said, what? I said, yeah. I said, I'm Fanny Burnside, and this is my daughter, you know. And she said, you was parking the crook. I said, okay, so I was talking to Cabo when I saw you.
0: Uh-huh. Mm-hmm. Yes, ma'am. Well, that's so good to see you on yesterday and to meet your daughter, Kizzy.
4: Yes, Miss Kizzy. She's a handful. But she mine.
0: Well, look, you probably was a handful, too. Let's be real now.
4: Yes, I was. Yes, I was. Yes, I was.
1: It's in her voice. She was something else. Now, Fatty, you sound like you were more than a handful, okay?
4: Okay, I'm gonna leave that alone.
1: Yeah, let's leave that alone. All right, Miss Patty.
0: Oh, God bless you. Happy birthday and remembrance to your mama, okay?
4: Okay, thank you.
0: Okay, all baby. Right. Have a good day.
1: That's the truth. She sounds like she a handful, Miss Patty.
0: Yes, yes. Mabel over Oliver Burnside and remembers from Fanny Burnside, from Kids of Burnside. Happy birthday to Mary Oliver Burnside. Mr. Elvis John Jr. with the birthday today. Elvis James Jr. Happy birthday to Elvis on today from Elvis Sr. From Peggy, Teresa, all of your brothers and your sisters from the James Newell family. Happy birthday is going out to Miss Tabitha Toy. Happy birthday, Tabitha, from Ann Holman. Miss Diamond Smith with the birthday. Happy 25th birthday to you, Diamond Smith. That's not Doris' granddaughter. Okay, Diamond Smith. Okay, happy birthday going out to you. Leonard William. Happy birthday to Leonard William from Dwayne, from Deborah, your nine children. Happy birthday to Leonard William. The Bible did say be fruitful and multiply. Did not say run out and be ridiculous. Nine children. WELC, good morning.
5: Good morning, Maurice and Sherry. This is Sarah Ann Hood. Thank you all so much for taking this call.
0: You're welcome.
5: As I called you yesterday, let me ask you this. What you all was doing yesterday with the Denise LaSalle tribute, was you all playing a lot of her blues songs and her gospel songs? I missed your program mostly yesterday.
0: Yes, ma'am, we did.
5: Okay, well, anyway, I called at the last minute to ask Sherry to play one of her songs, which is one of my favorites, but Sherry didn't have time. But anyway, I want to give my tribute to Denise LaSalle today by telling you all at least five of her most popular songs that I love. And I've been knowing Denise LaSalle music since 1971, and I was a DJ back in the 70s, so I played a lot of her music. And I think I helped make her songs reach some of the Billboard charts or whatever those musical charts are. And she used to tell us, in one of her songs, she tell us that she made 1 million copies of her song. I think it was Trapped by a Thing Called Love. So I'm going to tell you all the five songs that I even play right now at least once a month by Denise LaSalle. Sherry, you didn't get a chance to play it, but here are the songs. She has one called Blues Party Tonight. She has another one called Down Home Blues. And she has another one called Trapped by a Thing Called Love. She has another hit, I Am Still the Queen. And I Am Still the Queen, that's a song I patronized when you all celebrated her program at the multipurpose building five or six years ago, Minister Allen. Mm-hmm. So those are my tributes. Those are the favorite songs, some of my favorite songs by Denise LaSalle. And also, Maurice, I told you that she had another very popular song on her gospel CD, God Got My Back. And I'm depending on you, Maurice, to help make some of her songs popular. I called you one day and told you the name of the song, but I'm going to look on my CD because I have her CDs, the one that I'm telling you. I got all those CDs. I'm going to play it again at my house, and I'm going to call you and tell you again the name of that song. And it's going to be a hit, I'm telling you. If you play it, I'm depending on you, Maurice, to make it a hit, because it has this song that I'm talking about. It has the beat of another song that we already know. So when you play that song and it got some notes in it that we already know, that song will become a hit after she's passed. But anyway, thank you all so much. And those of you who are not scared of your preacher, not scared you're going to go to hell, find you some Denise LaSalle song, those five right there, and you'll enjoy them. I believe you will. Okay, thank you all.
0: Thank you. All right, happy birthday is going out to Eric Hill Jr., 22 today. Happy birthday to Eric Hill Jr. from Eric Sr., from the Hill family, the Figure family. Eric Hill Jr., happy double deuces birthday to you. Miss Laura Weeks was in my birth book yesterday with a birthday, back again today. Happy birthday, Laura Weeks. Joy Smith with the birthday.
1: Joy Smith.
0: Happy birthday to Joy Smith from Edna.
1: Oh, okay. I thought you said George. Okay.
0: Joyce Smith. Happy birthday to Joy Smith from Edna Chapman. WELZ, good morning.
6: Good morning. How y'all good people doing this morning?
0: Hey, oh, Ms. my Edna. Goodness. That's the devil. I just mentioned her name.
1: And there she is.
0: And there she is.
1: Speak of the devil.
0: Speak of the devil.
6: Speak of the devil. That's me. There I am. George Smith, I had a call and said birthday to her. And you said Maple Burnside.
1: Yeah.
0: Yes, in remembrance.
6: Oh, that's the mama. Okay, in remembrance. Happy birthday to her, too. And who all else having a birthday anniversary coming from Edna and the Chapman family. And you and y'all family be blessed on this day. Everybody be safe out there. I love you all. Who all lost a loved one, my prayer, my love, still go out to them. So y'all be safe on your job wherever you go, and I love you and your family. When you say that, they pick up food on the highway. What day that is?
7: 20th and the 21st, I believe.
6: The 20th and the 21st?
7: Hold on a second. And Miss Edna, I'm surprised you don't already know that.
6: Y'all know how we do
7: it
6: y'all.
7: It is
6: like
7: the 22nd and the 23rd.
6: What did you say?
0: 22nd and 23rd. 22nd and 23rd.
6: 22nd and 23rd.
7: Yeah.
6: Okay, I got the church now. Church mm-hmm. on the 29th.
7: Hold on.
6: Yeah, I got the church. So. Okay, thank y'all, baby.
7: And I have one question, Pastor Allen and I were talking about you. Did you go to Indianola to get the free backpack thing from the uniform?
6: I ain't going back old. I'm just going to get this in bells on. I ain't trying to be greedy, so I ain't going there for this. I'm going to let somebody else get mine.
7: Finally! Wow!
6: That's right. I ain't going way over there. Because I took Corbin. Me and Corbin went over there. We from Belzoni. And Corbin grow the car. Said, okay. This all you get? I said, well, thank them for this. They ain't gave you too much nothing. I said, be thankful for what they gave.
1: Exactly.
6: But
1: exactly.
6: I ain't going back over there. I'm going to get the free stuff here in Belzoni.
1: Oh, so that's why you didn't
6: and
1: go.
6: Some other little child get my spot, get my stuff.
1: Well, I was talking about
6: I ain't being greedy, so... they don't need a whole lot of
1: if
6: backpacks.
1: You get one backpack, how many backpacks can you get?
6: You can't take one at a time. But I ain't doing it like that this year. I'm just going to get what's in bells on. I ain't going out of town.
1: All right. Well, we were just wondering because you're supposed to be on all
6: of no, I ain't going. I'm going to get the free stuff here.
1: All right, Ms. Evans.
6: Okay.
1: Have
6: y'all be blessed, and I love bye-bye. Y'all.
1: Love you, too.
0: All right, Mr. Robert Tate in remembrance with the birthday. 85 today. Happy birthday to Robert Tate from the Hill Figure Tate family. Miss Ruby Bowman with the birthday. Happy birthday, Ruby Bowman, from your mom, your dad, your five brothers. Happy birthday to Ruby Bowman. Happy birthday is going out to Karen Foster. Happy birthday, Karen. They're in the Jackson. I think she's in Vicksburg now. Karen Foster, happy birthday to you.
1: The nurse.
0: Coming from Barbara Faye.
1: Yeah, she's the nurse, one of the nurses.
0: No, that's Kendra, the nurse.
1: Oh, Kendra, okay.
0: Happy birthday to Karen from Barbara Faye, from Kendra, Jordan, your sisters, Audra Allen, Joyce Hayes, Virgie Presswood. All wishing you a happy birthday, Karen Foster. Javon Shay Mackin with the birthday. Happy birthday to Javon Shay Mackin from Ida Wilbur. Miss Annie Lee Lard, also known as Miss Annie Sue. Happy birthday going out to you from Akibia, Calvin, from Shanta, from Catherine, Carl, and Anita. Annie Lee Lard, happy birthday to you. Cynthia Castle with the birthday. Happy birthday to Cynthia Castle. Stephanie Cook Holmes, happy birthday to you from Georgia. Parker, from your five children, happy birthday to Stephanie Cook Holmes from the Cook and the home family. Mr. Hal Whitfield with the birthday. Happy birthday to Hal on today from the Whitfield family. Ernestine Austin with the birthday. Happy birthday to Ernestine Austin on today. Mr. Eric Bradfield Sr. There at Super Value. Happy birthday to Eric on today. Coming from Eric Jr., Arian, from Hattie, from your mom Linda, from all your aunts, uncles, and cousins. Eric Bradfield, happy birthday to you. Happy anniversary going out to John and Anita Starks. Happy anniversary, John and Anita Starks, from your sisters, your brothers, from the Eda family. Nicholas Elder with the birthday. Happy birthday to Nick on today from Betty Myers. And Dorothy Fields with the birthday. Happy birthday to Dorothy Field from Miss Betty Myers. Mr. John Redmond. Happy birthday to John Redmond from Linda William Redmond and the Linda Redmond William and the Redmond family. And Robert Henderson with the birthday. Happy birthday to you from Miss Linda Redmond William. These are all of the birthdays and anniversaries that are in my book. We welcome your calls, 662-247-1744.
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0: All right, you know, Sharon, the biggest problem with people today, that they cannot accept correction. They call correction unloving. They call correction intolerant. They call correction judgment. They call correction hate. All folks trying to just correct you.
1: Yeah.
0: You know, the difference between critique and criticize, okay?
1: Exactly.
0: WLC, good morning.
12: Hello, Maurice and Sherry. This is Sarah Ann Hood calling back. Could you all hear me just now when I was talking to you? Because I had my phone volume all the way down, so I don't know if you all could hear me.
0: Yeah, we heard everything you said.
12: Okay, well, what I'm calling back to tell you about what I just said on it, I got my CD in my hand right now. Denise LaSalle's CD, God's Got My Back, number 7. It's called His Mighty Love. And Maurice, that's the song I asked you to play, the gospel song I asked you to play many years ago. Months ago about her CD, but you never did play it. So when you get a chance, play His Mighty Love. And I'm telling you, if you play it, I think it's going to become a hit, because we already know the beats to that song is similar to the Spinner song, His Mighty Love. And hers is His Mighty Love. So play that. Pull that up, Sherry, since you say you're so good at pulling up stuff. Pull that up by Denise LaSalle from her album, God Got My Back. Thank you all. Bye-bye.
0: All right. Okay, yeah, the biggest problem with people today is that they cannot accept correction. They call correction unloving. They call correction intolerant. They call correction being judgmental. They call correction hate.
1: And, you know, I can kind of testify to that. Sometimes when you're being corrected, you become offended. But if you think about it, and if it's good critique.
0: Notice the word correction.
1: Okay.
0: The word, optional word, is correction.
1: Okay.
0: That means you're out of alignment some way or the other.
1: Right.
0: And when somebody try to tell you the right way, help you get on the right track, a lot of time we call it being judgmental.
1: Yeah, exactly.
0: Intolerant.
1: Yeah.
0: You know, God look at all of us and call us incorrect.
1: Mm-hmm. Sinful, yeah. Exactly.
0: Uh-huh.
1: Exactly.
0: I oftentimes say that sin is defined as missing the mark.
1: Yeah.
0: As an arrow shoots at a bull's eye.
1: Mm-hmm.
0: If it hit to the left or to the right, above or beneath, but it does not hit the bull's eye,
1: then
0: it's sin.
1: Yeah, yeah, yeah.
0: Okay, so. We do need corrections every now and then.
1: Yeah.
0: We need to take critiquing.
1: Mm-hmm.
0: I always say the difference between critiquing and criticizing. Mm-hmm. Criticize, tear down.
1: Mm-hmm.
0: Critique builds an individual.
1: Exactly.
0: Up.
1: And, you know, and there is a difference. And there's, like, you critiquing. There is a way to help someone to be corrected.
0: Sure. I'm not a fan of the competition show. What is that? American Talent? America Got Talent?
1: Mm-hmm.
0: I don't like shows like that. I really don't.
1: Mm-hmm.
0: The person get them sing their heart out, and somebody said, well, you almost did this. If you should have done that,
1: yeah.
0: and you know,
1: mm-hmm.
0: but I'm willing to work with you.
1: Okay.
0: Now,
1: okay.
0: To me, that's criticizing.
1: Mm-hmm. Yeah.
0: And to them, it may be critiquing.
1: Well,
0: depends on your perspective, how you receive it. WELZ, good morning.
13: Yeah, but did I say everybody have a blessed weekend?
0: Yes, ma'am. You said all of that.
13: Oh, I turned 69. I ain't sure. Did I say that or not?
0: I know your mouth move and your brain don't even know it. I got you.
13: Thank you, sir. Thank you.
1: I love Miss Edna. She gonna make us laugh every time, and she mean it from the bottom of her heart too.
0: Yeah.
1: Okay.
0: But yeah, that's the thing.
1: Yeah.
0: You know, when you think about correction, Department of Correction.
1: Mm-hmm. Yeah.
0: Think about it.
1: Yeah, they're trying to correct you.
0: They don't work good.
1: Mm-hmm.
0: When I think about behavior facilities.
1: Mm-hmm. Yeah.
0: Mental behavior facility. Mm-hmm. Most times they don't work good.
1: Yeah.
0: When I think about judicial system,
1: mm-hmm.
0: it does not work well.
1: Mm-hmm.
0: They bring you before the judge, hoping to get you some correction.
1: Exactly.
0: But people do not receive the correction. They turn around and do something more heinous.
1: Exactly. So they weren't corrected. They're just,
0: they were not corrected.
1: They're just sinful. I call it sinful.
0: Yeah.
1: That's okay. A nice way to put it. They're just
0: sin
1: is overcoming. When you become coming back to where Christ comes in, if you know Christ, you'll start to accept criticism because you want to get better. So, but also know when someone is talking about you or judging or giving you good correction. I forgot what the word is now, but anyway, it is 8:11. And this morning I came in this morning, and I just have to say this, and we're just on fire here today, and I hope you are as well. The Pastor Allen was playing a song as I was coming. It says, God's got a hook in me. And you know, all you fishermen, Pastor Allen, Miss Roberta, all you, God's got a hook in me. And people that fish love to fish. Well, I think God loves us enough to put a hook in us, and he reels us back in. He reels. I'm so excited. I'm going to play that song because well, I come in here and I was dancing before I sit down. So it was it's a good thing to know Christ and the word of the message of greater. The word of today, and that's mine, Pastor Allen will have his at 9:00, considering. Okay, 9:00 scripture reading for the day will be Matthew's 19:19.
0: WELZ, good morning.
14: Oh, good morning, Reverend. This is Marshall Silver calling me.
0: Hey, Marshall Silver, how are you?
1: Marshall, where have you been? You okay?
14: Still right now.
1: Where have you been? Are you all right?
14: Yes, sir. I just, Reverend.
0: Yes, sir.
14: I want you to put me on air for a minute.
1: You're
0: on the air.
14: Can they hear me?
0: Yes.
14: Okay, I didn't want to say so. I want to say good morning to Dale Zoney. I just want to say a prayer for y'all. I come to the Lord. And I just want to let y'all hear what I got to say. Oh, my God, thank you for the wisdom, knowledge, and understanding that you give me each and every day. Oh, my God, I know that you have been good to me, oh, my God. It's just what me doing. The things that I was doing in the streets, oh, my God. But, oh, my God, you have changed me. You have brought me to the light, oh, my God. You put a sign in front of me saying, S-T-O-P-O, that means stop doing the things that you do, Marsh. Oh, my God, just appreciate what you did. I'll study your word. I'll learn your word. I know your word. I can spread your word each and every day, oh, my God. I say a blessing to you each and every day, every minute of the hour. I can say Jesus, and I know who Jesus is, oh, my God. God, you have brought me a long way, oh, my God. When I call you, oh, my God, you answer, oh, my God. Your line ain't never been for me, oh, my God. I just want to let y'all know that Marsha said, see the light, and you come to the light of Jesus. He don't want to talk about nothing else but the Lord, Jesus. Mm. Jesus is my God Savior, and he will be my Savior till I lead this world. I know everybody know my mom. She tried to do what she could for me, but I wanted to do what I wanted to do. But since she gone, so I got all my wall, and I'm doing what I'm supposed to do, and then live for the Lord. Thank y'all.
0: God bless you, man. Wow. Thank you. And we're praying with you, okay?
15: Wow.
0: Thank you for that beautiful testimony and prayer.
15: That is a sincere.
0: Thank you, Marshall.
15: Thank you. You know, that kind of touched me. Sometimes, whether he's sincere or not, he's trying. So, he's trying. It's a battle to do.
0: It's a battle.
15: It's a battle for things like that. You have to, and it makes you tearful because you are honestly trying. And when we fail, God will pick us up. Got that hook in you, Marshall. He gonna reel you back in. We'll put it like that. Oh, we were talking about criticism, too. Constructive criticism. That's the word I was looking for. But sometimes we learned that in school, constructive criticism. And that's a nicer way to talk, to say to someone what they are or not doing. So just like Marshall just called, constructive listening. I listen to my heart kind of feels because I know how it feels to fight battles. And you fight every day, and every day you're going to cry, but you keep going. So it is 8:16, Pastor. You guys, he's filling through these messages, y'all. So y'all get ready. I don't think. The Azu City man, he too slow for Pastor. He got to find himself. But he's scrolling, y'all. So y'all get ready. That really touched me.
0: I think about marriage and marriage couple. You know, this one woman was talking to her husband, but the woman looked at her husband, started complaining. She said, "Just look at that couple down there. How lovely they are. He's holding her hands, kissing on her, open the door for her. Why can't you do the same thing?" He said, "But baby, I don't even know who that woman is."
15: Pastor, let me play something. I told you, get ready. I told y'all, he's over here thumbing. Lord, here it comes. But it has been a beautiful morning, and we await your calls at 662-247-1744. It's OLIF, and it's Good Humor Friday, and he done started it off already, y'all. So, you know what? I go home, I have to take a break from all the laughter and more so the spiritual advisement that I get from him. I have to give him credit. You know, it's just every day is good to be surrounded. Sometimes God puts you with people that really do support you and help you and guide you without even knowing it. So I just want to say thank you. And thank our audience. Because you know what? Sometimes listen to people don't have to be talking to you directly. I could hear a message just like Marcia just called. Well, that touched my spirit because I know how it is to fight battles. Listening to people's stories helps us, right?
0: Oh, yes. Oh, yes. It serves two purposes. It gives that individual the opportunity to vent.
15: Yeah. Oh, yes. Yes.
0: And then it gives you an opportunity to learn.
15: Yeah.
0: You know, we gain more from listening.
15: Listening, that's right.
0: Than we do from speaking out.
15: That's right.
0: And what proceeded out of his mouth came from his heart today.
15: And
0: from the heart reaches.
15: Oh yes.
0: The heart.
15: Yes.
0: And he was just sincere and genuine, and I appreciate his testimony and in the form of a prayer.
15: And that's what Pastor does. He ain't gonna say a word. I be wanting to tell him, say something. I'm pouring my heart out to you, and he don't say nothing.
0: Well, sure. I'm a firm believer when they call in, they want to be heard.
15: Yeah, yeah.
0: And not for me to out-talk them. So I just let them talk, When they get through, thank you for your call and let them go.
15: But you do it to me and I don't be on the air. You be talking to me. I be telling you.
1: Well, Sherry.
15: I say something. Angie, I tell you, I be telling you. I be just telling them something.
0: Right, look, I'm going to tell you something.
15: And he'll be saying nothing. I was like, you know, say something.
0: We have to find humor. In every crisis, finding humor in every crisis is either a sign of deeper inner peace or just a warning that my elevator don't run all the way to the top.
15: Ooh, we pass it.
0: So... Look, find humor in it.
15: That's humor. And it's also criticism. Your elevator don't go to the top. That's constructive criticism. Pastor, let me get some music on.
0: Play some music. Do that.
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0: While you're doing that, coming up at about the 9 o'clock hour, we're going to do our scripted verse. Matthew 19:19. Matthew 19:19.
15: Ooh, thank God we got a God. How great is our God? Good morning.
16: I need y'all to make some noise for the legendary Brooklyn All-Stars. Come on, y'all.

That's when you bless me. He did just what he said. Good morning. 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Good morning, everyone. Boy, it is OLIF. Oh, Lord, it's Friday, and you know what? Every day is a special day for someone, for you, you, or you. So if it's your birthday or anniversary, I hope you have a wonderful day. And if not any type of celebration, celebrate Friday. How about that? Every day is a blessing from our Christ Jesus. When I wake up, I'm like, ooh, Jesus, I got another day. Just another day that the Lord has brought me through. You know, the mothers used to rock them songs like that. Y'all remember? But anyway, it's another day that God has given to each of us. And enjoy the day. Just best. It's hot, yeah. But it could be ice storms like we had in March. So we go from one degree to another. Be thankful for them all. And it is 82 degrees right now at 8:30. 82 degrees right now with a high today of 95 degrees. Low tonight of 73 degrees. And it's just going to be hot. The forecast says it's just winds are light and variable. And that means very little. Yeah. Well, it says no. Winds are west. 5 to 10 miles per hour with a high of 94. And the UV index is extreme. That meaning it's going to, the humidity factors and the heat indexes are going to be in the triple digits. For tonight, low of 73 degrees, a few passing clouds, otherwise generally clear. Winds will be again light and variable. That means it won't be doing too much, okay? We'll just have to bear the heat. You can bear it. He knows just how much we can bear. And you know, Pastor Al, I was thinking about all these things that are going on the East Coast. An airplane crashed, killed the whole family. The entire family. It killed the whole family. All these extremities. Smoke has its... an orange color. Smoke has covered most of the East Coast, Detroit, Illinois. They're like walking around in smoke. They have to wear masks to go outside. And then if you come inside, the smoke going inside too. So maybe not as intense as it is on the outside. But these people have to deal with this. One lady came on the air and she said, I'm sick of this. They say that lightning never strikes twice. Well, back last summer, there was a camp in Texas that the rains came and flooded and killed a number of the students at the school. And this year, it hit them again. I'm like, wow, lightning does strike twice. We try to predict and make our own assumptions of things. We don't know where God's hand is, and it is what it is. But the same area that those students were swept away at that camp, well, it came and destroyed it again. So there's some extended wildfires everywhere. And the man honestly said it, who was a fire chief, he said, they don't see putting the fires out until it snows in November and December. And this is just July. And we have the tenacity to complain. We can walk outside. We're not flooded. Little things we go through, day or two, we're okay. Let's be thankful in all things because God is just that good. And what? And this is the Shaw Singers singing
Oh, and remember, the scripture reading is coming from Matthew's 19 and 19 at the 9 o'clock hour. Shout singers, I've got something to make me feel. Well, I'm just singing this morning. Good morning, y'all.

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1: All right, it is 8:58 on this O-L-I-F. Oh, it's a good Friday. Oh, it is a wonderful Friday because we're here with you, and we're getting ready for, you know what time it is, 9 o'clock. Right now, Pastor Allen is going to be bringing the scripture reading from Matthew's 19 and 19. He's doing double 19s on today. So, Pastor Allen, welcome to Scripture Reading 101. Good morning, Pastor.
2: Good morning, Sister Sherry Williams. Good morning to our radio listening audience. We're getting ready now for our scripture verse of the day, coming from Matthew chapter 19 and verse 19. And the Bible says, honor your father and your mother, and love your neighbor as yourself. Brothers and sisters, this verse is an offshoot of the Ten Commandments. It is an offshoot of the Ten Commandments. Jesus here outlined the foundation of godly human relationship, honoring your parents and loving your neighbors. This verse summarizes the second half of the Ten Commandments, shifting the focus from the vertical relationship with God to the horizontal duty toward man. As we look at this particular verse, this verse is a part of Jesus' famous encounter with the rich ruler. Y'all recall the story in Matthew 19 when the rich ruler come to Jesus and said, what do I need to do to be saved? Jesus asked him, do you know the commandment? He said, yeah, I know all of them. Then Jesus tacked on another piece to that, and we'll deal with that, you know. Jesus pointed him first to the foundational moral commandment to test his understanding of the law, Moses' law. Now, while the young man claimed he has kept these specific rules perfectly, Jesus used this interaction in subsequent verses, verse 21, to reveal that outward rule keeping is not enough. No, it's not enough to keep the law. Yeah. True righteousness requires a completely unselfish heart and a willingness to surrender one's own earthly attachment to follow Jesus Christ. As we look at this verse, he said, honor your father and your mother. A direct reference to the fifth commandment. In Bible time, honor involved profound respect, care, practical support. It established the structural order of society and of the family. Honor, respect, care, practical support. Children, honor your parents in the law. The Bible said, for this is right. Ephesians chapter 6, that children obey your parents and the Lord, for this is right. Honor your father and your mother, which is the first commandment with promise. What is the promise? You will live long in the land. If the opposite of that, you'll die young. Then is that? That's the first part. Then it said, love your neighbor as yourself. Hey, amen. Jesus quotes the Levitical law found in Levitical 19 and 18. It redefines morality, requiring believers to treat others with the exact same care, justice, and selflessness that they naturally apply to themselves. Love your father, honor your father and your mother. Love your neighbors as yourself. Don't do anything to your neighbor that you would not do to yourself. You know, that's scary. I think that's why Jesus came back with a new commandment I give unto you. As I have loved you, that shall ye love one another. Because, see, when you love folks as you love yourself, look at you. You're drinking everything. You're putting drugs into your body. You're abusing yourself. You're not living up to your own potential. You disrespect yourself. So Jesus Christ said, no, I need to change that a little bit. Okay. Brothers and sisters, honor your father and your mother. And love your neighbor as yourself. Jesus gives us one of the simplest yet most powerful commandments. Love your neighbor as yourself. Now, think about what that means. You know what encourages you when you're down. You know what kindness looks like when you need it. You know how grace feels when you've been mistaken. Now imagine sharing that same kind with everyone you encounter. A genuine, true smile. A word of encouragement. Patience when someone's having a hard day. Help offered without being asked. It doesn't take grand gestures, but it does take noticing. It does take caring, and it does take acting. Friends, when you love others this way, something miraculous happens. You become a reflection of God's love in the world that desperately need to see God's love in the world. Your kindness creates ripples that spread further than you'll ever see. One act of love inspires another and another and another. You have everything you need to love well today. God's love dwells in you. God's love in you is ready to overflow into the lives of others around you. Think about this. What simple act can you do today to brighten up someone else's day? What do you need to feel valued? Well, start by encouraging someone else. Start by showing other people empathy as well as sympathy. Open up your eyes and see the opportunity to encourage somebody, to help somebody, to bless the people that are around you. When you see someone that's struggling, give them compassion. When you see someone that needs encouragement, be an encouraging word. And when you see somebody need a helping hand, lend it. Let your love so shine to men to see your good works, and they will glorify your Father, which is in heaven. You know, St. Augustine had this quote, "The measure of love is to love without measure." The measure of love is to measure love without measurement. Be that transformation in somebody else's life. The Bible did say, be not conformed to this world, but be ye transformed by the renewing of your mind, that ye may prove what is that good and acceptable and perfect will of God. It is the word of God. It is for the people of God. And it closes out this portion of our scriptural verse.
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You're listening to WELZ 1460 AM, home of the Delta's best and good gospel music. And we got the Tremaine Hawkins singing, the legendary Tremaine Hawkins family. You know, they're a gospel group like the Winans and the Clark Sisters. Well, they are the pioneers, really, of good gospel family music. What shall I do? Good morning.

Next up will be Anita Wilson singing, Lord, You Leave Me Speechless. You know, that's something to talk about. Jesus will leave you speechless at all the amazing things that he does. Lord, you leave me speechless. Tina Johnson, I'm sending it your way. Good morning, Cynthia Wade, one of our awesome listeners in Indianola. Yeah, Sunflower County, Ruleville, Shaw, all of our wonderful listeners out of the county and abroad. Good morning. Lord, you leave me speechless. Good morning.

Wardell Walton, oh, the song man of the tri-state area all over. We're I'm sending this out to you. You leave us speechless. Good morning.

I want you to put your hands together for the one, the only Bishop Carlton Pearson. Thank you. Thank you, precious people. How many of you can say the Lord has done some good things for you? How many of you folks from out of town had a little attack of the devil just before you got here or came here? How many of you almost thought you weren't going to make it, but the Lord somehow brought you through? Look at somebody and say, the devil has won some battles, but he won't win the war. Now just stomp on him. He's under your feet one time. I want you to remember this good old song, one of the songs my mom taught me when I was a little boy. If you know it, just catch on with me and sing it. It goes like this. Jesus, I'm

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1: 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And next up will be Shirley Caesar singing, "What Did You Put On This Morning?" Oh, yeah.

bidding a farewell. I'm out of here, y'all, and I'll be back. I will be back. It's the weekend. I'll be back first thing in the morning, starting from 6 till 9. It's been a beautiful week being with you, and you. Oh, man, I love you guys so much. Hugs, and more love. Thanks for all the calls, the laughter, and the anticipation of everything that's going on in our community. We put the announcements out. Now you got it. Be mindful, be careful, and be loved. I am Sherry Williams, signing off for the Morning Inspiration.

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You're listening to WELZ, the Delta's Groove. 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Partly cloudy for your Friday with a high near 95. We're looking at a heat index of 109 today. Partly cloudy this evening with a low around 75. And getting the weekend kicked off, partly cloudy and hot with a high of 96 and a heat index of 108. 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
1: Here's your Belzona and Humphreys County weather update from WELZ, the Delta's Groove. Partly cloudy for your Friday with a high near 95. We're looking at a heat index of 109 today. Partly cloudy this evening with a low around 75. And getting the weekend kicked off, partly cloudy and hot with a high of 96 and a heat index of 108. 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

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Here's your Belzona and Humphreys County weather update from WELZ, the Delta's Groove. Partly cloudy for your Friday with a high near 95. We're looking at a heat index of 109 today. Partly cloudy this evening with a low around 75. And getting the weekend kicked off, partly cloudy and hot with a high of 96 and a heat index of 108. 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
1: I'm Kelly Bennett for Supertalk Mississippi News. The National Hurricane Center is monitoring two areas for possible development over the next few days. An area of low pressure may form near the Big Bend region of Florida over the weekend. The odds of the disturbance becoming a tropical system are very low. If anything does develop, it'll move along the southeast coast, so it won't really have an impact on Mississippi. There's also a tropical wave located southeast of the Cabo Verde Islands. Slow development is possible over the next couple of days as the system moves west-northwest. After that, it's expected to move into an environment that is not conducive for additional development. For all the latest Mississippi news, follow us on Facebook, X, or online at supertalk.fm.
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1: On Sunday, Spain takes on Argentina in the World Cup final, and the showdown was foreshadowed nearly 20 years ago with one of soccer's most talked about photographs. Fox's Gianna Gelosi explains.
5: A resurfaced photograph of Argentina's Lionel Messi and Spain's Lamine Yamal has become a defining visual of a remarkable full-circle moment. It all started back in 2007 when a Spanish newspaper did a raffle to find local Catalonia babies to pose for a UNICEF calendar with players from FC Barcelona. A six-month-old Lamine Yamal was one of the 12 chosen, and of all the featured players, he was matched with Lionel Messi. Yamal's father shared the long-forgotten picture in July of 2024, captioning it, "The beginning of two legends." Yamal grew up to play for Barcelona, and just like Messi, both men made their World Cup debut at 19 years old, and on Sunday, they're going to face each other for the FIFA World Cup trophy.
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0: Here's your Belzona and Humphreys County weather update from WELZ, the Delta's Groove. Partly cloudy for your Friday with a high near 95. We're looking at a heat index of 109 today. Partly cloudy this evening with a low around 75. And getting the weekend kicked off, partly cloudy and hot with a high of 96 and a heat index of 108. 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

Lunch and Learn. Glad to have you here on this July 17th. Started off strong with Lynyrd Skynyrd's Saturday Night Special from 1975. Went to number 27 on the Billboard Hot 100 on July 17th, 1991. Lynyrd Skynyrd, they went to Baton Rouge for a concert, which is where they were headed when they had the fatal plane crash in Gillsburg, Mississippi. They kicked off the concert by saying, "Baton Rouge, after 14 years, we're finally here." Here's the

0: Lunch and Learn, that was The Poison with Every Rose Has Its Thorn. Came out in 1988, was a number one song on the Billboard Hot 100 and the number three song of the year of 1989. We'll have more great tunes when we return. This is Emily's Lunch and Learn. If you like it, then we love it, and we play it right here on WELZ, The Delta's Groove.
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0: 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Partly cloudy for your Friday with a high near 95. We're looking at a heat index of 109 today. Partly cloudy this evening with a low around 75. And getting the weekend kicked off, partly cloudy and hot with a high of 96 and a heat index of 108. 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Emily's Lunch and

Emily's Lunch and Learn, Blackwater by the Doobie Brothers from 1974. It was the first of the Doobie Brothers' two number one hit singles. Not only was this number one on the weekly chart, but it was also the number 15 song of the year of 1975. Here's Carol.

Emily's Lunch and Learn, Carole King, So Far Away. From the great album Tapestry, came out in 1971. So Far Away went to number 14 on the Billboard Hot 100. So I told you earlier, Blackwater was one of the number ones by the Doobie Brothers. Have you been trying to figure out what the other number one was? It was What a Fool Believes. That's a great one there. Up next.

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4: 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Call 662-883-6262. A parasite that can cause severe diarrhea and is linked to produce like lettuce and berries has made its way to Mississippi. The State Department of Health confirmed two cases of cyclosporiasis, while health leaders didn't say which counties. They did say the cases were reported in the Pine Belt and coast regions. So what is cyclosporiasis?
5: It's a microscopic parasite and infects the intestines, causing diarrhea, nausea, and stomach cramps. The CDC says 34 states right now have confirmed infections.
4: That was Brooke Taylor. Some cases in other states have been linked to Taco Bell lettuce. In Mississippi, we don't know where the cases are coming from. Health leaders say to wash your hands and your produce more than usual.
6: Hello, I'm Sean Tindall, Commissioner of the Mississippi Department of Public Safety. 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Many of those crashes could have been avoided. DPS, through its MHP's Motor Carrier Unit and the Commercial Transportation Enforcement Division, is partnering with Big Rig Truckers to conduct safety checks across our state for the Trooper and Trucker Safety Initiative. The Department of Public Safety and the Federal Motor Carrier Safety Administration are working together to keep our highways safe for everyone. 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
4: A new-look football team will take the field in Hattiesburg this fall with Blake Anderson in his first year as the head coach at Southern Miss. 75 new players on the roster as well. Anderson took the stage Thursday at Sunbelt Media Days to talk about strides they're making on the offensive side of the ball.
8: An emphasis in recruiting to become more powerful, to get bigger, and to be more consistent in the run game. And we affected that at O-line, running back, and tight end. If we can be better there, it will make the throw game wide. It will open it up significantly.
4: Anderson was previously the team's offensive coordinator under Charles Huff, who's now at Memphis. He was also the head coach at Utah State from 2021 until 2023. Southern Miss kicks off the 2026 season on September 5th against Alcorn State in Hattiesburg. Reporting for Super Talk News, I'm JT Mitchell.
0: This is Did You Know Mississippi, and I'm Emily Tillman. Did you know the producer and motion picture executive responsible for such films as Die Hard, Point Break, and Field of Dreams was from Mississippi? Lawrence Gordon was born on March 25, 1936 in Yazoo City, Mississippi, and was raised in Belzona, about 20 miles away. He attended Tulane University in New Orleans before he set out to Los Angeles and began working with Aaron Spelling. He was the writer and associate producer for the television series Burke's Law. From there, he worked for American International Pictures, which was an exploitation company that made biker movies and stuff like Foxy Brown. Afterwards, he would become vice president at Screen Gems, the television division, where he helped put together popular made-for-TV movie Brian's Song. He would eventually form Lawrence Gordon Productions and begin a long and successful working relationship with director Walter Hill. Together, they would make films like Hard Times, starring Charles Bronson, The Warriors, 48 Hours, Brewster's Millions, just to name a few. In 84, he would become the president and COO of 20th Century Fox, where he oversaw many successful films everyone is familiar with, like Aliens, Broadcast News, Jewel of the Nile, and a little TV show that was developed during his tenure called The Simpsons. In the late 80s, he would produce classics like Predator, Die Hard, and become Oscar nominated for his work on Field of Dreams. In 94, he signed a long-term producing deal with Universal Pictures. From there, he would develop the controversial Waterworld, along with movies like The Devil's Own and Boogie Nights. Some of Lawrence Gordon's recent work would include the Hellboy franchise and The Watchmen. He has three children, one of which is also a filmmaker. And that's been Did You Know Mississippi? I'm Emily Tillman. Here's your Belzona and Humphreys County weather update from WELZ The Delta's Groove. Partly cloudy for your Friday with a high near 95. We're looking at a heat index of 109 today. Partly cloudy this evening with a low around 75. And getting the weekend kicked off, partly cloudy and hot with a high of 96 and a heat index of 108. 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Emily's Lunch and Lunch.

Emily's Lunch and Learn, Kelly Clarkson behind these hazel eyes. And before that, we heard Rihanna with Don't Stop the Music. I didn't stop the music till just now. Behind These Hazel Eyes came out in 2005. And it was a big hit across the world. Went to number 6 on the Billboard Hot 100 here. The number 10 song of the year of 2005. The American Idol, Kelly Clarkson. Up next, I got Jason Mraz. I'm Yours.

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1: 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The Old Farmer's Almanac has released its outlook for this fall, and in Mississippi, it may not feel like fall. According to the almanac, warmer than average temperatures are expected to settle over the American South in September and October. It's also expected to be drier than usual. The bad news is it might be hot around Labor Day and Halloween, but the good news is we might be spared from some of the humidity. The Old Farmer's Almanac has been around since 1792. Farmers need diesel, and the prices at the pump are worse than yesterday. According to AAA, there was an 8-cent per gallon surge overnight, bringing the statewide average diesel cost up to $4.70 amid tension between the U.S. and Iran.
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0: 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Emily's Luncheon.

Emily's Lunch and Learn. Eric Clapton there from the 90s. Well, came out in 1989, actually, but late in the year. So it kind of coincides with the 90s for me. Pretending by Eric Clapton. Some of that 90s stuff that Eric Clapton came out with, some of my very favorite. That's actually one of my very favorite Eric Clapton songs, which might sound odd, but I love it. Maybe because it didn't get played to death. That was Pretending. That's right. Came out November of 1989. It had Before You Accuse Me as the B-side of that single. Both songs, very good, by Eric Clapton. Was not one of his biggest hits, although it was the biggest hit from that album, Journeyman. Went to number 55 on the pop chart, but it was number one on the mainstream rock track. It did a lot better in the Netherlands, where it went to number three on their pop chart. How about that? Up next, I got Meatloaf, I'd Do Anything.

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That's why we're on all over town. Does your business have us on? Let us know. Here at the Boys and Girls Clubs of the Mississippi Delta, we believe every child deserves a safe place to learn, grow, and belong after school. That's why we're proud to serve Belzona at the White Star Baptist Church Complex at 614 George Lee Street. 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Here's your Belzona and Humphreys County weather update from WELZ, the Delta's Groove. Partly cloudy for your Friday with a high near 95. We're looking at a heat index of 109 today. Partly cloudy this evening with a low around 75. And getting the weekend kicked off, partly cloudy and hot with a high of 96 and a heat index of 108. 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
0: Here's your Belzona and Humphreys County weather update from WELZ, The Delta's Groove. Partly cloudy for your Friday with a high near 95. We're looking at a heat index of 109 today. Partly cloudy this evening with a low around 75. And getting the weekend kicked off, partly cloudy and hot with a high of 96 and a heat index of 108. 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
0: Here's your Belzona and Humphreys County weather update from WELZ, the Delta's groove. Partly cloudy for your Friday with a high near 95. We're looking at a heat index of 109 today. Partly cloudy this evening with a low around 75. And getting the weekend kicked off, partly cloudy and hot with a high of 96 and a heat index of 108. 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
0: Here's your Belzona and Humphreys County weather update from WELZ, the Delta's Groove. Partly cloudy for your Friday with a high near 95. We're looking at a heat index of 109 today. Partly cloudy this evening with a low around 75. And getting the weekend kicked off, partly cloudy and hot with a high of 96 and a heat index of 108. 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

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Where?

0: Belzona's number one classic hit station, WELZ, The Delta's Groove. 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
0: Here's your Belzona and Humphreys County weather update from WELZ, The Delta's Groove. Partly cloudy for your Friday with a high near 95. We're looking at a heat index of 109 today. Partly cloudy this evening with a low around 75. And getting the weekend kicked off, partly cloudy and hot with a high of 96 and a heat index of 108. 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

today. Partly cloudy this evening with a low around 75. And getting the weekend kicked off, partly cloudy and hot with a high of 96 and a heat index of 108. 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

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That's why we're on all over town. Does your business have us on? Let us know. Here at the Boys and Girls Clubs of the Mississippi Delta, we believe every child deserves a safe place to learn, grow, and belong after school. That's why we're proud to serve Belzona at the White Star Baptist Church Complex at 614 George Lee Street. 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That's 207-5625. 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Together, we're building great futures right here in Humphreys County. Here's your Belzona and Humphreys County weather update from WELZ, the Delta's Groove. Partly cloudy for your Friday with a high near 95. We're looking at a heat index of 109 today. Partly cloudy this evening with a low around 75. And getting the weekend kicked off, partly cloudy and hot with a high of 96 and a heat index of 108. 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
1: I'm JT Mitchell with the SuperTalk AgriNews Network, and here's your closing market report. From the New York Cotton Exchange, October cotton is down 62 cents to 77.07. December cotton is down 67 cents to 78.63. From the Chicago Board of Trade, July soybeans are flat at $12.07 per bushel. November soybeans are up 8 cents to $12.03 per bushel. July corn is flat at $4.33 per bushel. December corn is up 3.5 cents to $4.67 per bushel. From the mercantile, August live cattle is down 265 to 224.43. October live cattle is down 258 to 220.70. August feeders are down 65 cents to 345.95. And September feeders are down a dollar to 339.35. Keep up with the latest in agriculture at supertalk.fm.
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8: Here's your Belzona and Humphreys County weather forecast from WELZ, The Delta's Groove. A few clouds from time to time tonight with a low of 74, winds light and variable. Tomorrow, intervals of cloud and sunshine with a high of 96. And tomorrow night, clear to partly cloudy with a low of 74, winds light and variable. 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
4: 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Governor Tate Reeves signed a sweeping overhaul of Mississippi's youth court system into law Friday afternoon. Here's the Republican governor after the signing ceremony.
5: These bills move Mississippi toward its very first full-time uniform youth court system.
4: The youth court reform comes after a two-day special session where lawmakers passed measures to make sure every county has a full-time youth court judge, expand juvenile detention capacity, and invest more in intervention programs. The Mississippi State Department of Health says there's now five cases of cyclosporiasis. The parasitic illness is linked to produce like lettuce and berries and can cause symptoms like severe diarrhea, nausea, and stomach cramps.
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0: If you like it, then we love it, and we play it right here on WELZ, the Delta's Groove. Here at the Boys and Girls Clubs of the Mississippi Delta, we believe every child deserves a safe place to learn, grow, and belong after school. That's why we're proud to serve Belzona at the White Star Baptist Church Complex at 614 George Lee Street. 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That's 207-5625. 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
1: In trying to discern factors that may account for colorectal cancer incidence in younger people, many diet and lifestyle factors fell short, a new study finds. William Nelson, director of the Kimmel Cancer Center at Johns Hopkins, points toward insulin and prediabetes as a possibility, noting that GLP-1 drugs may reveal a lot.
2: We may learn how important that is when we get more and more data on these GLP-1 drugs and how they're affecting that particular syndrome, which is really what they were designed for originally. As they lower weight and they improve this glucose control, are we going to see diminished cancers? At that point, I think we could really point at this pathway for the increase that we saw, but it'll take time to see.
1: A new sort of measurement may be needed.
2: Can you monitor insulin and insulin-like growth factors going up? I think you probably could. Cancer is not the only malady associated with this process. Coronary artery disease and other things would be interesting to follow.
1: At Johns Hopkins, I'm Elizabeth Tracy.
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4: Here's your Belzona and Humphreys County weather forecast from WELZ, the Delta's Groove. A few clouds from time to time tonight with a low of 74, winds light and variable. Tomorrow, intervals of cloud and sunshine with a high of 96. And tomorrow night, clear to partly cloudy with a low of 74, winds light and variable. 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
6: Here's your Bells on Nine Humphreys County weather forecast from WELZ, the Delta's groove. A few clouds from time to time tonight with a low of 74, winds light and variable. Tomorrow, intervals of cloud and sunshine with a high of 96. And tomorrow night, clear to partly cloudy with a low of 74, winds light and variable. 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